Support comes from the Boulder Ensemble Theater Company, presenting Mary Jane, the story of a mother's unbounded love and the women who support her. Now showing at the Derry Arts Center, maryjanetheplay.org.

0: Carl Philipp Emanuel Bach's Cello Concerto in A minor, played by the late great Dutch cellist, Anner Bylsma. He was alongside the orchestra of the Age of Enlightenment. This is Monique, and I hope your day is going really well. Maybe you're in the car right now trying to beat the crazy Denver traffic, just letting the music kind of calm you down. Or maybe you're in the office taking a little break, but no matter where you are, I hope the music is bringing you a lot of joy today. In just a moment, I have music by contemporary composer Oliver Davis.
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0: Such cool music that was inspired by how coral reefs move in the ocean. That was called The Coral Suite by Oliver Davis, played by the Dutch piano duo Beth and Flo with the Royal Philharmonic Orchestra. I have a couple more pieces for you in our time together today by guitarist Bryce Dessner from the Netflix film The Two Popes. Maybe you've seen it and will recognize the music. It's coming in just a moment.
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0: That was music from the Netflix film, The Two Popes, scored by Bryce Dessner, who you also heard playing the guitar. I'm Monique Brooks-Roberts. Thank you so much for being here with me today. I hope you enjoyed our time together and the music. Don't forget, I will be back with you tomorrow. I'm on after the Met Opera until 5, so please meet me there. I do want to let you know, next Thursday, May 7th, French pianist extraordinaire Jean-Yves Thibaudet will be here with Friends of Chamber Music, and he hasn't played a solo recital in Denver in over 15 years, so now is your chance to see him play an entire night of Debussy. He'll be playing the 24 preludes for solo piano, and it's all happening at the Newman Center on the DU campus. Our morning show host, Kaven Thomas, will be there to welcome you, and listen. 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Patti Painter Wakefield is up next for you. 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

The Prague Waltzes by Antonin Dvorak, the Budapest Festival Orchestra on Colorado Public Radio Classical. Good afternoon and happy Friday. I'm Patty, happy to keep you company as you wind down your week and get ready for the weekend. We are expecting sunshine over the weekend and warmer temperatures, too. I'm looking forward to that. 70s for the I-25 corridor, mid-50s in the mountains. Now, the snow does return Monday for the mountains and rain for the lower elevations by Monday, including Denver and Boulder. But for the weekend, enjoy the sun and those warmer temperatures. This is a violin concerto by Joseph Bologna. He was a violin virtuoso himself, as well as a conductor and, of course, a composer. He was biracial, too, in a day that slavery was still prevalent. His mother was an enslaved woman, so you know there's a story there. This is from the 1700s. Jean-Jacques Kantarov is the soloist with the Bernard Thomas Chamber Orchestra on CPR Classical.

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0: Jean-Jacques Kantarov, the violinist with the Bernard Thomas Chamber Orchestra, Violin Concerto in G Major by the Chevalier Joseph Bologna on CPR Classical. A song that is encouragement to keep moving forward even when things get difficult, that's coming up in just a moment on CPR Classical.
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Isn't that a beautiful piece? It's by Eli Matthew Maniano. He's a Filipino composer working today. And this piece is called Padayon, which translates to continue or carry on, move forward. It's really about resilience and hope in the face of hardships in one of the Filipino people's languages. And there are essentially four main words that are sung here. And they mean walk, take control of the earth, sail on waters, fly, explore the air and vastness of its horizons, and finally, blaze, keep the passion in us ablaze. This was Sonos Voices of Hope with Joanne Sardinia playing the harp. Music by Eli Matthew Maniano on CPR Classical. Yannick Nezet-Séguin steps down from the conductor's podium now to play the piano, an impromptu by Franz Schubert.

0: an impromptu by Franz Schubert, played by Yannick Nézet-Séguin. Feels like one of those hidden talents of Yannick Nézet-Séguin here on CPR Classical, because he's so busy as a conductor. He's music director and artistic director of the Philadelphia Orchestra, music director of the Metropolitan Opera, and a few other places that he stays busy with. But here he played the piano, Yannick Nézet-Séguin, on CPR Classical.
1: On Colorado Matters, ICE deportations mean criminal suspects in Colorado are not always held accountable.
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3: 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Some of these offenses are very serious. 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

horn soloist Barry Tuckwell and the Academy of St. Martin in the Fields with the third horn concerto by Johann Quantz on CPR Classical. Mozart finishes out the hour. This is the Marriage of Figaro Overture,

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Good afternoon, I'm Patty Painter Wakefield. 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It's coming to the Denver Art Museum June 16th. And this time, Scott and art museum curators will take you to the American West through art and music. 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
0: This is a work written in 1959 by two Chinese composers. They were at Shanghai Conservatory of Music at the time, and they're writing this kind of a bridge to Chinese listeners into Western music. It's a Western orchestra, violin solo here, so it's a concerto, but there are some traditional Chinese instruments and idioms in the music, and it's a Chinese legend that inspires the concerto, the Butterfly Lovers. And that's a little bit like a Romeo and Juliet story, but they do turn into butterflies in the end. This is the final movement, which is movement 7 of the Butterfly Lovers Violin Concerto by Chen Gang and He Zhanhao. Joshua Bell is the violinist with the Singapore Chinese Orchestra on CPR Classical.

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0: It's from the three Botticelli pictures and the finale of the Butterfly Lovers Concerto before this. Lots of life here on CPR Classical this afternoon. Happy Friday. I'm Patty Painter Wakefield. It will be sunny and warmer through this weekend, so we're just helping you kick off May right. 5 o'clock Bach coming up in just over a half hour. It's 4:26.
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L'Arlésienne Suite No. 1 by Georges Bizet, the Ulster Orchestra, on CPR Classical. Coming up, music written in 2021, just as live music performances were starting to open up again. And the composer took inspiration from a tradition of healing by going into the intangible world, just like music does. You can check out that music in under 10 minutes here on CPR Classical. This is an opera overture by François Boieldieu.

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0: That is called Calumari by Mexican composer Gabriela Ortiz. Gustavo Dudamel directed the Los Angeles Philharmonic on CPR Classical. That title means blue deer among the Huichol people of Mexico, and it represents a spiritual guide. Ortiz wrote this in 2021, just after the pandemic and live music was starting to open up again. She thought of music as a way to enter into the intangible realm and heal our wounds, a bit like the blue deer. 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

0: 5 o'clock Bach, helping you head toward evening with a little bit of energy with this third movement of Johann Sebastian Bach's first keyboard concerto. Pianist David Frey and the German Chamber Philharmonic Bremen. And a little more serene and refreshing piece by J.S. Bach, the aria from the Goldberg Variations before that, performed by a trio. Cellist Matt Heimowitz, violinist Jonathan Crowe, and violist Douglas McNabney. Hey there, I'm Patty. You're with CPR Classical.
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0: From Bohemia's Woods and Meadows. That's by Bedrich Smetana, one of his selections celebrating his homeland, the Milwaukee Symphony Orchestra on CPR Classical. John Williams plays John Williams next. 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

That is the theme from the film Schindler's List by film composer John Williams. The performer was guitarist John Williams, who is a completely different person, and he's about 10 years younger than film composer John Williams, who is 94. You're with CPR Classical.

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0: siblings performing Antonin Dvorak's Violin Sonata together, the third movement here, violinist Gil Shaham and his sister, pianist Orly Shaham, on CPR Classical. That followed Peter Tchaikovsky's waltz from Act 1 of Swan Lake. Now, revered French pianist Jean-Yves Thibaudet is coming to Denver next week. He hasn't been here for about 15 years, and he's going to play an entire evening of Debussy, the 24 Preludes, which include famous ones like The Girl with the Flaxen Hair and The Engulfed Cathedral. This is a Friends of Chamber Music concert at the Newman Center on the DU campus next Thursday night. Your morning show host, Cabin Thomas, is going to be there to welcome you as well. Should be a mesmerizing night with Jean-Yves Thibaudet. 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

The opening to the Symphony No. 36 by Wolfgang Mozart. It's known as the Linz Symphony on CPR Classical. Mozart wrote that whole symphony in about 4 days. He was staying in Linz with his wife, Constanze, as they headed back to Vienna from Salzburg. Now, a British composer writing today wrote this next piece that's a rather sweet-sounding piece titled Wolfgang and Constanze. It's by Sarah Klass on CPR Classical.

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